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1: Arizona News Audio. Statistics from the Memorial Day holiday weekend are in, and despite more than 700 fewer law enforcement officers participating in the statewide DUI task force, Governor's Office of Highway Safety Director Jesse Torres says hundreds of people were arrested for DUI.
2: Last year, we had 436 total DUI arrests for the Memorial Day weekend. And this year we had 316.
1: This week in Phoenix, a woman killed her two children, then herself. A surprise woman, Hope Hooten, lost her young

0: young son and daughter when her ex-husband killed them and then himself. She sees the similarities.
1: Just like me, this father, Nolan Davis, had his whole family ripped away from him in the matter of moments. And that's the exact same thing that happened to me.
0: A Chandler 8th grader falls just short in an effort to reach the Scripps National Spelling Bee Finals again. A $1.4 million jackpot was won on a slot machine at Gila River Casino. Connie Weber, Arizona News Audio.
2: 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When Barkley smells gas, he leaves fast. When Barkley hears hissing coming from a gas appliance, he leaves fast. When Barkley sees dirt or water shooting from the ground, he leaves fast. Barkley then calls 911 and Southwest Gas from a safe location.
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6: Yavapai Broadcasting News, I'm Paul David. The Governor's Office of Highway Safety released the DUI stats for the Memorial Day weekend. Troopers and officers made contact with over 4,100 drivers over the three-day weekend, with 69 drivers being charged with some level of DUI. Law enforcement also cited 16 drivers with reckless driving, 113 for distracted driving, and over 2,300 for speeding. The long weekend also resulted in 233 arrests. Camp Verde says FEMA is going to give federal assistance to help the town complete a geotechnical analysis and field study to support the design of roadway and storm drainage improvements along Verde Lakes Drive, which has been impacted by flooding. Officials say 5 geotechnical test pits will be dug to evaluate surface conditions. Once completed, the pits will be filled in. Prescott's looking for volunteers to fill vacancies on two committees. There's a vacancy on the Pedestrian, Bicycle, and Traffic Advisory Committee and the Tourism Advisory Committee. Applications and letters of interest are due to the City Clerk's office by June 26th. Goldwater Lake and Prescott will be completely closed from June 15th through the 26th for a roadway improvement project. The city says the entrance and exits to the park will be repaved. Prescott VA will hold a free PTSD awareness walk and barbecue on Sunday, June 7th at Watson Lake Park in Prescott. The goal of the event is to support those with PTSD and educate those who don't understand it. The event will run from 9 a.m. to noon at the Watson Lake Upper Ramada. Parking is free for veterans and $5 for the general public. Overnight roadway striping will take place in Cottonwood as part of the city's Main Street Improvements Project. The work will take place from June 7th through the 11th, with crews working from 9 p.m. to 6 a.m. each night. The striping will take place between the Clarkdale-Cottonwood city limits through Old Town Cottonwood and Highway 89A. One lane of traffic in each direction will be maintained when possible. Information on these stories and others can be found on our news page at myradioplace.com. With the news, I'm Paul David for Yavapai Broadcasting.
7: The overnight weather outlook calling for continued clear skies after a sunny day today. No mention of precipitation through our five-day forecast. Very breezy today, and the winds will return tomorrow. Again, could see gusts into the 20 miles per hour range. Overnight low temperatures, Flagstaff 39 tonight. Sedona 57, Prescott 42, Cottonwood down to 48. High temps tomorrow should be a little warmer than today's highs.
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0: Carry on, Kenny Chesney there. It is Chris Matthews. Happy to be getting some good news out into your world to get your Wednesday all done and dusted. Alpine, Mississippi man recently helped a family and their pet get out of a house fire situation. Good Samaritan. This guy just passing by, noticed smoke. It was like, maybe I should help. Alerted the family, helped them all get out before the fire crews arrived. No injuries were reported, thanking the Good Samaritan for the quick acting. And that is a way that I can help fight a fire. I'm not getting in there with a hose or anything, but I'd ring your doorbell and be like, hey, you know your house is on fire?
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0: Ride, ride, ride. George Burge there. Chris Matthews here. Shaboozy and Jelly Roll about to take us to church. And then Ella Langley and Morgan Wallen are breaking us up. I Can't Love You Anymore, New Country from two of the hottest stars in country music up on the way. I think all four of them are the hottest stars in country music. 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
10: What a good day, everybody. I'm Brad Miller with your late day, early evening weather summary for this Wednesday, this 27th day of May, 2026. Well, mostly sunny and clear today, clear overnight as well, and that'll stay with us right on through the balance of the week, into the weekend. Sunny skies daytime, clear overnight, and quite breezy. The wind's very active today and again on Thursday, slowly quieting a bit, but still quite breezy into the weekend. Temperature-wise, things will be warming very slowly as we move through our week. Overnight tonight, the lows in Flagstaff down to 39. Sedona 57, Prescott 42, Cottonwood around 48 tonight. Highs tomorrow, slightly warmer than today. Flagstaff looking at 67 on Thursday. Sedona 81, Prescott 74, Cottonwood to 86. Temps holding as we get into Friday, and then, yeah, maybe a touch warmer as we move toward Saturday afternoon.
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1: Arizona News Audio. Two suspects arrested in Arizona after more than 2,000 gallons of stolen diesel was found in a U-Haul. Missing Children's Day has come and gone, but the crisis remains. Lila Woodard, who founded the Arizona Missing Children Task Force, says time is critical, with 10% of those who go missing later found dead. 7% are never found.
2: More than 48 hours, it heightens the threat and things that they could be involved with. They're more likely to be approached by a predator. So finding them quickly is important.
1: The Gilbert Fire Department's been having problems with trash truck fires. Special Operations Official Mike Connor says batteries, even small ones, are a fire hazard, especially lithium-ion batteries.
3: They can be unstable when they go into like a thermal runaway when they're punctured, and they put off a lot of heat, and they can heat and smoke, and that energy goes somewhere and it ends up causing fire.
1: SRP more than doubles its heat relief funding for vulnerable communities in central Arizona. Connie Weber, Arizona News Audio.
4: 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When Barkley smells gas, he leaves fast. When Barkley hears hissing coming from a gas appliance, he leaves fast. When Barkley sees dirt or water shooting from the ground, he leaves fast. Barkley then calls 911 and Southwest Gas from a safe location.
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0: Broadcasting News, I'm Paul David. The National Weather Service in Flagstaff issued a red flag warning for north and northeast of the Mogollon Rim and stretching to the Utah border until 8 o'clock tonight. If a fire starts today, it will spread rapidly. Arizona Attorney General Chris May says Alexander Dantzler was sentenced to 8 years in prison after pleading guilty to being part of two separate organized retail theft and trafficking enterprises. In total, Dantzler stole more than $140,000 worth of merchandise from Walmart stores across Arizona, including stores in Yavapai County. When Dantzler is released from prison, he'll spend 14 years on probation. He was also ordered to pay $140,000 in restitution to Walmart. Prescott National Forest fire managers canceled the prescribed burn they had planned this week along Highway 169 near the Gray Wolf landfill. Officials say they may try again next week, but that will be dependent on the weather. Winslow police are looking for two suspects wanted in connection with a series of vehicle burglaries that occurred early Tuesday morning in the 300 block of West Aspenwall and the 300 block of West Oak. Several surveillance photos were found of the suspects, but police would like more. Residents in the area are asked to review their security camera footage to see if they caught the suspects on it. Photos of the suspects are on our news page at myradioplace.com. Page police responded to a restaurant over the holiday weekend and a report of domestic violence in the parking lot. A caller reported that a small child had been dropped during the argument, and now the child and two other children were now in a vehicle with a man believed to be impaired. The man was stopped on Highway 98 and was found to be driving under the influence of alcohol. Three children were removed from the vehicle, ages 11 months, 8 years, and 12 years. The driver was charged with aggravated DUI, three counts of aggravated DUI with a minor inside the vehicle, and three counts of felony endangerment. The children were turned over to Child Services. Camp Verde continues to take letters of interest for vacancies in the Parks and Recreation Commission, Planning and Zoning Commission, and the Board of Adjustment and Appeal. Letters of interest are due to the town clerk's office by tomorrow. That's news from Yavapai Broadcasting.
1: Well, another windy day today. Could see yet another tomorrow. The springtime breeziness is finally here. Sunshine, mostly clear skies, daytime and nighttime. And the wind gusts at times up to 30 miles per hour. High temps today, Flagstaff 67. Sedona 78, Prescott 77, Cottonwood 84.
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0: product placement from your buddy Bailey Zimmerman. I am Chris Matthews. Throwing some good news out into your world. Alabama teen recently completed his Marine Corps recruit training before his high school graduation. Luke is his name. He's wanted to join the Marines since he was 7. He lost 90 pounds in 1 year to meet those enlistment standards. He turned 18 halfway through basic training and already ready to serve his country. And just amazing job, Luke.
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0: If you make me turn this truck around, Jordan Davis hightailing himself out of a bad situation. Chris Matthews, happy to be hanging with you. Now, there's nothing that me and a beer can't fix. At least that's Chris Jansen's take on things. But first, a song that a Kenny Chesney jam I have not heard in quite a while, but any karaoke stars. I got your theme song, Big Star. 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
11: 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I'm Brad Miller with your late day, early evening weather summary for this Wednesday, this 27th day of May, 2026. Well, mostly sunny and clear today, clear overnight as well, and that'll stay with us right on through the balance of the week, into the weekend. Sunny skies daytime, clear overnight, and quite breezy. The wind's very active today and again on Thursday, slowly quieting a bit, but still quite breezy into the weekend. Temperature-wise, things will be warming very slowly as we move through our week. Overnight tonight, the lows in Flagstaff down to 39. Sedona 57, Prescott 42, Cottonwood around 48 tonight. Highs tomorrow, slightly warmer than today. Flagstaff looking at 67 on Thursday. Sedona 81, Prescott 74, Cottonwood to 86. Temps holding as we get into Friday, and then, yeah, maybe a touch warmer as we move toward Saturday afternoon.
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0: 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Some backseat driver shouting out the girl dad, Kane Brown. And new Luke Holmes is on the way as well.
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0: Somewhere over the radio, she's Lainey Wilson. I'm Chris Matthews. New country coming up from, man, she's the coolest new artist. Zach Top is from South of Sanity, after Scotty McCreery.
1: 8 years old, couple cane poles, sitting down by the creek. Lines in the water, watching those bombers, seeing that red sun sink. Mama's on the porch yelling, supper's hot,

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0: It's true. 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

0: Rocky Mountain Low, Co Wetzel helping out Corey Kent on that one. I'm Chris Matthews, just happy to be helping you to the finish line here. Already over halfway through the work week and the two best days still to come. And that feels pretty good. New country from Jason Aldean talking to his heart. Hey, don't tell on me, bro, after a classic Tim McGraw. I like it. I love it. And you will, too. It's up next.
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0: From Breaking Hearts on a Friday night. She's a Friday night heartbreaker. Here is a game player. Better do yourself a favor. The setting things right on a Sunday.
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0: Don't you tell on me, Jason Aldean there. Chris Matthews wrapping things up. Happy Wednesday. I hate how you look moving on. He's not throwing shade, but he is a little sad that he let her go. New Country from Josh Ross is next.
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0: Beautiful Things, Megan Maroney. It's Chris Matthews. Doesn't it feel good to have only, you know, we got 2 days of work in the can, and we're already now over halfway through. And two best days of the work week still to come, and a lot of great music still to come as well, including a guy we heard from when he was singing about his friends and with Jason Aldean. New song from John Morgan called Kid Myself on the way. But next up, a little collaboration and heavy subject matter from Lainey Wilson and Hardy. Wait in the Truck is next.
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0: 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Stand by, Morgan Wallen. 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

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Lamb, guitars, and words that rhyme. A hand on a hands of time. 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
1: 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Luke Combs right before that. I'm Rich Krieger. Coming up, the story of Japanese robot wolves. Also, we'll hear from George Burge.

0: That's Hella Langley and Morgan Wallen. I can't love you anymore. I'm Rich Krieger. Riley Green coming up next.
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2: 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Good Damn is a song I wrote with my good friends Brock Berry Hill, Taylor Phillips, and a fella you might know by the name of Hardy. And it's a song about shooting your shot. Long story short, hope y'all dig it.

0: What's up, y'all? It's Brantley Gilbert, and you just heard my new song, Good Damn. 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

0: Now you're the one that's going to be sorry when you're heading to get tofu and he has a flat tire in his foreign car and don't know how to change it and he gets your new Gucci shoes wet and you're mad and irritated. 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Better him than me.
1: Clive Abbott. 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

0: That's Chris Jansen with his latest single, Me and a Beer. I'm Rich Krieger. Cody Johnson, The Fall, is next.
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0: That's Luke Combs with my new favorite song, Be By You. David Lee Murphy right before that. I'm Rich Krieger. Pretty well-known fact, Cody Johnson loves to hunt, and his most recent trip took him to Alaska. Cody said, quote, 10 days deep in the Alaskan wilderness chasing grizzlies, trip of a lifetime. He's going to be posting the full video soon on the Chasing Legends YouTube channel. Coming up, Jelly Roll, also Megan Maroney.
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That's Megan Maroney with Beautiful Things. Jelly Roll, Heart of Stone. Right before that, I'm Rich Krieger. Coming up, Tarot AI. Also, we'll hear from Corey Kent.

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0: That's Jason Aldean. Don't tell on me. I'm Rich Krieger. Jordan Davis up next.
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2: Hey, y'all, it's Zach John King, and this is my new song, Get to Drinking. The story behind Get to Drinking is about a relationship that I had in the past that after a few Jack and Cokes, I started to paint it with rose-colored glasses, started to act like it wasn't my fault for letting things get so bad. I think everybody feels that way at some point in a relationship. It's a song that covers a sad topic with really upbeat and fun music.

0: Hey y'all, this is Zach John King, and that was my new song, Get to Drinking.
1: It's true, we do like to take the high road. However, we still got some friends in low places. Heck, we play country music for everybody.

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0: you think country should be the only music on the radio?
1: Well, then, just get out that welding torch and put that tuning knob out of its misery.

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Lamb, guitars, and words that rhyme. And on the hands of time. And you can thank God for that.

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1: That's John Party with Boots Off, Shaboozy, right before that. I'm Rich Krieger. And coming up, believe it or not, there is a benefit to being a loud chewer. I'll tell you what that is. We'll also hear from Luke Combs.

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2: 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But maybe this song will help clear things up.

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0: That's Morgan Wallen with Don't Lee. Miranda Lambert right before that. I'm Rich Krieger. Another hour's worth of great country music on the way. We'll kick it off with Hudson Westbrook.
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Well, it may be true that we do not have all our ducks in a row. We do have the best country music on the radio, all lined up and ready to roll for you. That's got to count for something, right?

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0: That's Chris Jansen, Me and a Beer. I'm Rich Krieger. Josh Ross, Hate How You Look, coming up.
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Tucker Wetmore and Brunette. Steve Harmon, a Throwback Thursday moment, how George Burge convinced Luke Bryan to sing with him after Old Dominion.

It's true. We do like to take the high road. However, we still got some friends in low places. We play country music for everybody.

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Justin Moore's Not Kidding, Time Keeps On. Take it away. It's Steve Harmon. Throwback Thursday, how Hardy convinced Eric Church, Tim McGraw, Morgan Wallen on one song after Luke Bryan.

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0: Hardy and MacArthur. It's Steve Harmon. Throwback Thursday to when we talked to Hardy on his bus about that song, Wild Song.
1: Yeah, that song is crazy. I wrote that. It was like on a Friday, and then like on Monday, I worked up the nerve to send it to Eric Church and took the liberty of saying, we should do this together. Include the biggest country artist in the world, Morgan Wallen, and then Tim McGraw. So yeah, MacArthur is a very special one, and I know I wrote the song, but I also feel like I'm like, how did I end up on this song? You know, it's a lineup of just absolute legends.
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Regarding the case of country music versus any other music on the radio, we, the judge and jury, find that those other stations are guilty of not playing good music. Yeah. Case dismissed.

0: Bailey Zimmerman, Chevy Silverado, Steve Harmon. What day is it, Harmon? Thursday, May 28th. Let's get on the same page. Today is brisket day. Oh, man. I got to go over to my brother-in-law's house. The best. 24 days left until Dad's Day. 4th of July is 37 days away. Do we want to look at Labor Day? Nah.
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0: heard you. Won't be long. No, it's short. It's our little tiny story of the day. In Colorado Springs, there's a mansion for sale. Property was handcrafted, made out of aluminum cans, recycled tires, glass bottles, and mud. The listing agent says it took him 3 years to build it. It's $1.3 million. Perhaps somebody will buy it and we'll have a different ending. As for now, there are no takers.
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0: Chris Jansen, me, and a beer. Steve Harmon, some good news.
1: You bet.
0: Charlie Whaley walked the graduation stage last weekend. His grandson urged him to go back to school to get that sheepskin. So Charlie enrolled at Georgia Highlands College and had to learn everything from scratch, like even an iPad. But he did it, and he finished with a 3.5 GPA. I know you're wondering how old. Charlie was 81, and he says anybody can do it if I did it.
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1: Arizona News Audio. Mistrial declared in the sentencing phase for convicted killer Ian Mitchum, found guilty of sexually assaulting and killing Allison Feldman in Scottsdale in 2015.
2: The jury has sent out a written message that they are at an impasse. They don't need any more clarifications.
1: Jury unable to reach a decision on whether Mitchum should receive the death penalty. Prosecutors can either try to get the death penalty with a new jury or allow him to be sentenced to life in prison. Hundreds of people arrested for DUI over the holiday weekend, despite 700 fewer law enforcement officers.
3: Last year, we had 436 total DUI arrests for the Memorial Day weekend. And this year we had 316.
1: Jesse Torres with the Governor's Office of Highway Safety says there were more than 5,100 contacts with drivers, 6,000 fewer than last year. Pima Animal Care Center detailing a rescue of dozens of animals from a home near Tucson. More than 100 animals found to be living in poor conditions, living in small wire crates. Diamondbacks finish off a sweep of the Giants. Jeff Scott, Arizona News Audio.
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8: Yavapai Broadcasting News, I'm Paul David. A red flag warning remains in place today for north and northeastern Arizona. Any fire that starts today could spread very quickly. South to southwest winds will blow at 15 to 25 miles per hour with gusts of 35 to 45 miles per hour. The National Weather Service in Flagstaff says windy and cooler conditions continue today and tomorrow with critical fire weather conditions expected over portions again of eastern Arizona both days. Warmer conditions and lighter winds return over the weekend. Highs today will range from the upper 60s in Flagstaff to the low 70s in the Quad City area, the upper 70s in Sedona and the Verde Valley. Prescott Valley Police are asking for the public's help in locating 38-year-old Emily Alger. She was last seen at the Safeway in Prescott Valley on Tuesday. Her photo is posted on our news page at myradioplace.com. Apache Sitgreaves National Forest crews responded to the Dry Canyon fire yesterday and stopped it at a half acre despite being in red flag conditions. The fire was reported yesterday morning south of Eager. What caused the fire is unknown. The Yavapai County Board of Supervisors appointed Skylar Clout to the position of constable for the Seligman Justice Precinct. He replaces Richard Twiss, who resigned from the position on April 24th. Clout was the only applicant. The town of Williams will have a planned power outage tonight from 11 p.m. to 2 a.m. tomorrow morning. Crews will perform conversion work to improve electric reliability in the town. Cottonwood Airport Commission meeting set for July 15th has been canceled. Their next regular meeting will be held on August 19th.

0: Cast. Today will be sunny with winds 10 to 20 miles an hour in the afternoon, gusting as high as 30 miles an hour today. Flagstaff with a high of 68, Sedona 82, Prescott 74, Cottonwood 85, and Payson with a high of 78.
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1: Well, once again, a good day, everybody. I'm Brad Miller. Happy Thursday to you. Let's get rolling here. Some random facts, the way we like to start the morning. Some random facts to get us going, okay? Calisthenics for the brain. These are random facts about the workplace, all right? In the workplace, random facts. Like this one, one out of every nine Americans has worked at a convenience store at one point or another. Have you? One out of nine. Random facts about the workplace. Roughly half of all the motels in the U.S. are owned by people of East Indian descent. Supposedly one-third of motels are owned by someone with the last name Patel, most common of the Indian last names. And then finally, this one, in the workplace random facts, there are at least 14 companies in the world that are over 1,000 years old. Nine of those are in Japan. Those 1,000-year-old companies include hotels, wineries, construction companies, and makers of religious goods. There you go. Some random facts to get us rolling on a beautiful KVRD Thursday.
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1: From Yavapai Broadcasting, here's a look at your early morning weather summary. Today is Thursday, May 28th. Windy and cool conditions will continue through Friday, with warmer conditions and lighter winds returning over the weekend. Today's forecast calls for sunny skies, south winds 10 to 15 miles an hour, increasing to 15 to 20 miles an hour in the afternoon. Winds could gust as high as 30 miles an hour today. Taking a look at your daily highs, Flagstaff 68 degrees, Sedona 82, Prescott 74, Cottonwood 85, and Payson with a high of 78 degrees. Tonight brings clear skies with winds 5 to 10 miles an hour. Winds could still gust as high as 20 miles an hour this evening. From Yavapai Broadcasting, that's your early morning weather summary.
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1: Arizona News Audio, guilty verdict in the trial of 30-year-old Kujo Young, now convicted of the robbery and attempted armed robbery of two exotic dancers. One of the victims, Mercedes Vega, killed before she was set to testify against him, her mother telling reporters.
2: It was just really great to see someone who's done evil things for such a long time is finally going to actually have to pay for what they've done.
1: Jury in this trial never made aware of the charges he faces in Vega's death to avoid influencing their decision. Two deaths and a near intentional drowning on the Salt River.

0: For the holiday weekend, have sheriff's office officials asking folks on the river to take it easy. Sergeant Rob Marski says all the incidents involved impairment.
1: If you can't control yourself to not consume any alcohol or drugs, at least at the very least, moderate it.
0: Gas prices averaging $4.74 a gallon. Diamondbacks over the Giants in San Francisco 3-2. Jeff Scott, Arizona News Audio.
2: 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When Barkley smells gas, he leaves fast. When Barkley hears hissing coming from a gas appliance, he leaves fast. When Barkley sees dirt or water shooting from the ground, he leaves fast. Barkley then calls 911 and Southwest Gas from a safe location.
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2: Gas lines can be buried anywhere, so remember to call 911 and Southwest Gas.
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6: Yavapai Broadcasting News, I'm Paul David. A YCSO deputy is being credited with catching a fuel theft ring. Officials say Friday morning, gas stations in Seligman noticed they'd been victims of diesel fuel thefts, with 2,100 gallons reported stolen. The deputy located a U-Haul truck that matched the description of the suspect vehicle at a Seligman hotel. He then noticed gas leaking from the bed of the truck. Footprints led him to the hotel room where the suspects were taken into custody. In the room, investigators recovered a credit card skimmer, receipts for the tools used in the burglaries, and stolen credit cards. YCSO arrested 37-year-old Daquel Roberto Michael Campos and 23-year-old Jesus Daniel Rodriguez Yorty, both of Las Vegas. A third suspect, possibly in a newer model black Ford F-650 flatbed truck, had left the hotel before the deputy arrived. If you have information on this case, call YCSO or Yavapai Silent Witness. Prescott Valley Police listed 16-year-old Wesley G as a runaway. Wesley was last seen on Thursday, May 14th on Bluff Top Drive. His photo is on our news page at myradioplace.com. Arizona Attorney General Chris May says Alexander Dantzler was sentenced to 8 years in prison after pleading guilty to being part of two separate organized retail theft and trafficking enterprises. In total, Dantzler stole more than $140,000 worth of merchandise from Walmart stores across Arizona, including stores in Yavapai County. When Dantzler is released from prison, he'll spend 14 years on probation. He was also ordered to pay $140,000 in restitution to Walmart. Summit fire crews responded to a vehicle fire along Highway 89 last night. Crews arrived to find a pickup truck fully involved in fire with a travel trailer detached from the vehicle. The fire was also spreading into the forest. Firefighters doused the truck fire and kept the brush fire to a tenth of an acre. What caused the truck to catch fire is under investigation. Information on these stories and others can be found on our news page. 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With the news, I'm Paul David for Yavapai Broadcasting.
7: Happy Thursday. Here's a look at your morning forecast. Today will be sunny with winds 10 to 20 miles an hour in the afternoon, gusting as high as 30 miles an hour today. Flagstaff with a high of 68, Sedona 82, Prescott 74, Cottonwood 85, and Payson with a high of 78.
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Kenny Chesney this morning, KVRD Thursday. I'm Brad Miller. Coming up, your celebrity birthdays. Birthdays, of course, brought to you by Connolly Electric.

KVRT 105.7 FM. On this beautiful looking Thursday. All right, let's do it. Let's get to our celebrity birthdays for this May 28th, 2026. And our birthday list is brought to you by Connolly Electric. Happy birthday to Michael Orr, former offensive tackle. His life inspired the movie The Blind Side. He's 40 today. Singer Kobe Calais is 41. Jesse Bradford, actor, Bring It On, a Swim fan, is 47 today. Jake Johnson, Nick on New Girl, 48. Elizabeth Hasselbeck, she went from being on Survivor to The View to Fox News. She's 49. Kylie Minogue, Can't Get You Out of My Head, her big hit. Singer, Australian Lass, she's 58 today. Kirk Gibson, 69, 1980-81 Baseball's MVP Award as a member of the Los Angeles Dodgers. They made it to the World Series and hit one of the most memorable home runs in baseball history. What a highlight reel. Kirk Gibson is 69 today. This guy, John Fogerty, Creedence Clearwater Revival, founded the band, lead singer, lead songwriter. Fogerty is 81. No trouble, no bad moon for John Fogerty today, birthday boy. And this lady, we don't have a clip for Gladys Knight, but boy, she could sing too. Gladys Knight today turns 82. I don't know how old the Pips are. There you go. A happy birthday to our celebrities and to you too, if today's your special day. Happy

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0: 20 cigarettes, the latest from Hitmaster Morgan Wallen on KVRD. All right, things warming up. We'll get to weather from Becca in a moment. First, your sports news. And sports is brought to you by Southwest Water Tank. Well, the Diamondbacks held on for a 3-2 win over San Francisco yesterday, sweeping the Giants for the second time in the span of 10 games. D-backs have the night off tonight. They'll start a new series with Seattle tomorrow. Arizona Wildcat Coa Pete is staying in the NBA draft and not returning to Arizona for a sophomore season. The Stanley Cup playoffs continued last night. Hurricanes beat the Canadiens 4-0 to take a 3-1 lead in the Eastern Conference Final. There you go. It's your sports update. KBRD.
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2: Happy Thursday. Here's a look at your morning forecast. Windy and cooler conditions will continue through tomorrow, with warmer conditions and lighter winds returning this weekend. Today will be sunny with winds 15 to 20 miles an hour. Winds could gust as high as 30 miles an hour today. Flagstaff seeing a high of 68 degrees, Sedona 82, Prescott 74, Cottonwood 85, and Payson with a high of 78.
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0: Post Malone with Morgan Wallen on KVRG. If Morgan's not a solo hit, he's got one singing alongside somebody else. Everything he touches turns to the top of the charts. All right. Well, how about this? A recent video of Health Secretary Robert Kennedy Jr. picking up and handling snakes has gone viral. Have you seen that? And just grabbing them, swinging them around, having a good time. The RFK, good man to have around. If the Air Force One plane was ever to be infested by snakes, it sounds far-fetched, but just ask Samuel L. Jackson. That kind of thing happens all the time. We thought it would make a great movie. Here's the trailer.
1: The president's airplane has been infested with slimy reptiles. And no, we don't mean the press corps. It's snakes on Air Force One. Only one man can stop them. And no, we don't mean Samuel L. Jackson. It's RFK Jr.
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1: He's got guns. And no, we don't mean his biceps.
2: Those are the only shots I approve of.
1: Snakes on Air Force One, now slithering.
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1: Arizona News Audio, a conviction in the trial of 30-year-old Cujo Young, accused in the armed robbery and attempted armed robbery of two women in 2020. One of them, Mercedes Vega, murdered before she was set to testify against him. Vega's parents speaking with reporters outside the courthouse.
2: That there is justice out there, even after 6 years not feeling like there is. We're going that way.
3: Yeah.
1: Also facing murder charges in Vega's death. The jury in the trial not made aware of that. A woman whose estranged husband killed their two children, then himself 2 years ago, speaking out about a similar tragedy this week in which a woman killed her two children and herself after shooting at her husband.
4: Just like me, this father, Nolan Davis, had his whole family ripped away from him.
1: Oh, Putin helping craft the Alec and Lydia Act, working through the legislature aiming to protect children in custody disputes. Low 90s in the deserts today, mid-60s in the high country. Gas prices averaging $4.74. Jeff Scott, Arizona News Audio.
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9: Yavapai Broadcasting News, I'm Paul David. The National Weather Service and Flagstaff issued a red flag warning for the Little Colorado River Valley until 8 o'clock tonight. If a fire starts today, there's a good chance it'll spread rapidly. Camp Verde says FEMA is going to give federal assistance to help the town complete a geotechnical analysis and field study to support the design of roadway and storm drainage improvements along Verde Lakes Drive, which has been impacted by flooding. Officials say 5 geotechnical test pits will be dug to evaluate surface conditions. Once completed, the pits will be filled in. Winslow police are looking for two suspects wanted in connection with a series of vehicle burglaries that occurred early Tuesday morning in the 300 block of West Aspenwall and the 300 block of West Oak. Several surveillance photos were found of the suspects, but police would like more. Residents in the area are asked to review their security camera footage to see if they caught the suspects on it. Photos of the suspects are on our news page at myradioplace.com. The Northern Arizona Regional Training Academy, or NARTA, recently dedicated its new Memorial Garden at Yavapai College in Prescott. It honors 3 fallen law enforcement officers, Sergeant Rick Arlo Lopez and Sergeant Tommy Tymon of the Yavapai County Sheriff's Office, and Officer Tyler Stewart of the Flagstaff Police Department. The Memorial Garden is open to the public. Starting next Monday, the city of Flagstaff and Mountain Line will begin to make improvements to pedestrian crossings at several locations along Sawyer Avenue. The city is working to add safe pedestrian infrastructure near Mountain Line bus stops throughout the city. Work will generally take place Mondays through Fridays from 6 a.m. to 6 p.m. each day. Some minor traffic delays should be expected. The Prescott VA will hold a free PTSD awareness walk and barbecue on Sunday, June 7th at Watson Lake Park in Prescott. The goal of the event is to support those with PTSD and educate those who don't understand. The event will run from 9 a.m. to noon at the Watson Lake Upper Ramada. Parking is free for veterans, and it's $5 for the general public. With the news, I'm Paul David for Yavapai Broadcasting.
10: Happy Thursday. Here's a look at your morning forecast. Today will be sunny with winds 10 to 20 miles an hour in the afternoon, gusting as high as 30 miles an hour today. Flagstaff with a high of 68, Sedona 82, Prescott 74, Cottonwood 85, and Payson with a high of 78.
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Jack Top this morning, KPRT. I'm Brad Miller. Happy Thursday to you. Coming up next, a Florida man. We'll get there. We'll get to it next.

0: Greg and Maroney this morning on KVRD. All right, yeah, a Florida man. You know, they made a movie called A Florida Man. I've not seen it. I don't know if it's funny or horror movie. I have no idea what it's about. But the title just made me laugh. But it's so true, and here it is again. A 33-year-old Florida man, Clayton Warren is his name. He's been arrested. He broke into the store in the middle of the night, a Pokemon store, like a game store. Pokemon cards are a big deal. Got about $12,000 worth of these. I don't know how many cards that is, but $12,000 worth. Used a chainsaw to get his way into the store. Here's the owner of the store talking about the big theft.
1: He went home or wherever he went, came back about an hour and a half with a chainsaw, and just kind of walks like he knew exactly where to go. Opened the doors like he knew that we didn't have a lock on it, unfortunately. The good news is none of the glass was broken inside of the place, but they did indeed steal about between 10 to 15,000 in Pokemon cards. Unfortunately, we are getting targeted as trading card game stores, kind of like a jewelry store, because they know we have valuable inventory in the store.
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Jason Aldean this morning, KVRD. Coming up next, a little bit of weird showbiz news. There are now only two actors remaining alive who are in The Wizard of Oz.

0: KVRD 105.7 FM. All right, weather in just a moment. First, it's kind of a weird bit of show business news, but here not too long ago, a couple months ago, one of the final surviving actors from The Wizard of Oz passed away. Her name was Valerie Lee, and she played one of the child munchkins. She was 94 upon her passing. The movie, of course, came out in 1939. Stephen Cox is the author of the 1996 book, The Munchkins of Oz, says there's now only one person alive who appeared in The Wizard, and that's 96-year-old Priscilla Montgomery Clark, and she, too, was a child munchkin. However, there is an asterisk here. So that munchkin is still alive, and she's the last one whose face appeared on camera. But Judy Garland's stand-in, Karen Marsh Dahl, is also still alive. It's her feet that you see in the ruby slippers at the beginning when she first gets them on. Glinda puts them on her feet, and they'll remain. And then at the end, when she clicks her heels together and goes back to Auntie M and all that, that's the stand-in. That's not Judy Garland's feet and legs that you see. It's the stand-in. So her face isn't on screen, but her feet are in the ruby slippers. So only two humans alive now who were in the original Wizard of Oz in 1939. Weird, fun bit of trivia. But beyond that, you know what today is. It's the greatest day ever.
1: It's May 28th, the greatest day ever. 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The company's mission was to create a car that was simple, affordable, and had room for 27 clowns. Have a great May 28th, the greatest day ever.
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3: 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No matter the weather, they've got you covered with unique hats and caps. Manhattan in Cottonwood.
4: Happy Thursday. Here's a look at your morning forecast. Windy and cooler conditions will continue through tomorrow with warmer conditions and lighter winds returning this weekend. Today will be sunny with winds 15 to 20 miles an hour. Winds could gust as high as 30 miles an hour today. Flagstaff seeing a high of 68 degrees, Sedona 82, Prescott 74, Cottonwood 85, and Payson with a high of 78.
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0: Keith Urban this morning, KVRD. All right, well, how about this? This is cool. Up in Boise, Idaho, a senior living community there is giving residents a chance to experience bicycle rides again using a stable three-wheel version. And they don't drive it themselves, they get a ride. It's called the Blessing Bike. And the program allows seniors with limited mobility to get out and enjoy the great outdoors. A bicycle seat with a nice seat on a tricycle type thing that they can just enjoy. Don't have to pedal and don't have to balance and can relax. Here's the guy that's running it all and gives the rides himself, Joel Freston. This could be the sweetest story you hear all day.
1: Sometimes we'll just take it out and put it in the lobby like we have now, and they'll come and ask me, are we ready? Can we do it today? That kind of thing. It's a lot of fun. We have a lot of residents with limited mobility. They hop on and we go around the river. Oh, smiles, points, do you see that bird? Do you see the river? I know that by taking them out, I'm just making their day. It brings a lot of meaning to the work that I do from day to day. It takes me out of the grind and into the real feeling that our residents have and the joy that we can bring them.
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5: 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Stephen Wilson Jr. gives the origin story behind his friendship with Eric Church.
6: 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And so that's where we met and kind of hit it off. And we're really proud and honored to be on that stage again with him.
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Have Mercy, the Judds on KVRD. A news weather break, that's top of the hour for us. And then still to come, another AI commencement speech at a graduation. But this one's different.

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1: Arizona News Audio. Mistrial in the penalty phase of the trial of Ian Mitchum, the man convicted of killing Allison Feldman in her Scottsdale home 11 years ago.
2: That nothing would resolve the impasse. So at this time, I am declaring a mistrial just as to count one in the penalty phase only.
1: The jury deadlocked. Prosecutors have to decide whether to pursue the death penalty with a new jury or allow Mitchum to be sentenced to life by the judge. Fewer DUI arrests among agencies participating in the DUI holiday task force over the weekend. Jesse Torres with the Office of Highway Safety says there were fewer law enforcement agencies participating.
3: From last year, we had approximately 1,900 officers participating. This year, we had 1,100.
1: Torres saying law enforcement agencies have received grants to help with DUI and traffic stops. They get to decide what weekends they want to use them. A Mesa woman and her boyfriend accused of refusing to get medical help for her 22-month-old baby after boiling water caused severe burns over half her body. Diamondbacks beat the Giants 3-2 in San Francisco. Jeff Scott, Arizona News Audio.
4: 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When Barkley sees dirt or water shooting from the ground, he leaves fast. 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
8: Yavapai Broadcasting News, I'm Paul David. A red flag warning remains in place today for north and northeastern Arizona. Any fire that starts today could spread very quickly. South to southwest winds will blow at 15 to 25 miles per hour with gusts of 35 to 45 miles per hour. The National Weather Service in Flagstaff says windy and cooler conditions continue today and tomorrow with critical fire weather conditions expected over portions again of eastern Arizona both days. Warmer conditions and lighter winds return over the weekend. Highs today will range from the upper 60s in Flagstaff to the low 70s in the Quad City area, the upper 70s in Sedona and the Verde Valley. Prescott Valley Police are asking for the public's help in locating 38-year-old Emily Alger. She was last seen at the Safeway in Prescott Valley on Tuesday. Her photo is posted on our news page at myradioplace.com. Apache Sitgreaves National Forest crews responded to the Dry Canyon fire yesterday and stopped it at a half acre despite being in red flag conditions. The fire was reported yesterday morning south of Eager. What caused the fire is unknown. The Yavapai County Board of Supervisors appointed Skylar Clout to the position of constable for the Seligman Justice Precinct. He replaces Richard Twiss, who resigned from the position on April 24th. Clout was the only applicant. The town of Williams will have a planned power outage tonight from 11 p.m. to 2 a.m. tomorrow morning. Crews will perform conversion work to improve electric reliability in the town. Cottonwood Airport Commission meeting set for July 15th has been canceled. Their next regular meeting will be held on August 19th. Prescott's looking for volunteers to fill vacancies on two committees. There's a vacancy on the Pedestrian, Bicycle, and Traffic Advisory Committee and the Tourism Advisory Committee. Applications and letters of interest are due to the city clerk's office by June 26th. And Goldwater Lake in Prescott will be completely closed from June 15th through the 26th for a roadway improvement project. The city says the entrance and exits to the park will be repaved. This information's on our news page at myradioplace.com. That's news from Yavapai Broadcasting.
9: Happy Thursday. Here's a look at your morning forecast. Today will be sunny with winds 10 to 20 miles an hour in the afternoon, gusting as high as 30 miles an hour today. Flagstaff with a high of 68, Sedona 82, Prescott 74, Cottonwood 85, and Payson with a high of 78.
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Jordan Davis this morning, KVRD. I'm Brad Miller. Coming up next, we'll tell you about the latest AI issue at a college graduation.

0: 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All right. Well, like many new or any new technology, AI is the thing of the moment, the thing of the future. Is it a tool? Is it an Armageddon device? Somewhere in between, I guess we'll find out. AI has certainly made a splash at college graduation ceremonies this spring. Most infamously, of course, the college where AI presented the names of the graduates and omitted dozens of names. The young people's graduating, their names didn't get read. And so there you go. But in any case, fashion designer Jeremy Scott, he was giving the commencement speech at one college, started to read an AI-written bit for the graduates and then tore it up. It was all part of his presentation. He said, "You deserve better than AI." Here he is, getting a huge round of applause when he did this.
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0: 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All right, your weather coming up in a moment. First, sports news and sports. It's brought to you by Prescott Wind Electric. Well, the Diamondbacks did win it last night, sweeping the Giants for the second time in the span of 10 games, 3-2 victory last night. D-backs are off tonight. They'll start up with the Seattle Mariners tomorrow. Arizona Wildcat co-op Heat is staying in the NBA draft, will not be returning to Arizona for a sophomore season. The Stanley Cup playoffs continued last night. The Hurricanes beat the Canadiens 4-0, taking a 3-1 lead in the Eastern Conference Final. Game 6 of the NBA Western Conference Finals between the Oklahoma City Thunder and the San Antonio Spurs. That game is tonight. A lot of sports action springtime. There you go. It is your sports news. KBRD.
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3: Happy Thursday. Here's a look at your morning forecast. Windy and cooler conditions will continue through tomorrow, with warmer conditions and lighter winds returning this weekend. Today will be sunny with winds 15 to 20 miles an hour. Winds could gust as high as 30 miles an hour today. Flagstaff seeing a high of 68 degrees, Sedona 82, Prescott 74, Cottonwood 85, and Payson with a high of 78.
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0: Carrie Underwood, KVRD. All right, that does it for this morning. We'll get together again tomorrow starting at 6. Always a happy show on a Friday. Today is National Burger Day. Here's Seinfeld on McDonald's.
1: Why is McDonald's still counting? How insecure is this company? 40 million, 80 jillion, billion, zillion, killing, Italian. Is anyone really impressed anymore? Oh, 89 billion sold. All right, I'll have one. I'm satisfied. Who cares? I would love to meet the chairman of the board of McDonald's and just say to him, look, we all get it. Okay, you've sold a lot of hamburgers, whatever the hell the number is. Just put up a sign, McDonald's, we're doing very well. 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

From time to time, we like to put a little church on the radio for you. Lamb, guitars, and words that rhyme. Hand on the hands of time. And you can thank God for that.

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1: Arizona News Audio. Mistrial in the penalty phase of the trial of Ian Mitchum, the man convicted of killing Allison Feldman in her Scottsdale home 11 years ago.
2: That nothing would resolve the impasse. So at this time, I am declaring a mistrial just as to count one in the penalty phase only.
1: The jury deadlocked. Prosecutors have to decide whether to pursue the death penalty with a new jury or allow Mitchum to be sentenced to life by the judge. Fewer DUI arrests among agencies participating in the DUI holiday task force over the weekend. Jesse Torres with the Office of Highway Safety says there were fewer law enforcement agencies participating.
3: From last year, we had approximately 1,900 officers participating. This year, we had 1,100.
1: Torres saying law enforcement agencies have received grants to help with DUI and traffic stops. They get to decide what weekends they want to use them. A Mesa woman and her boyfriend accused of refusing to get medical help for her 22-month-old baby after boiling water caused severe burns over half her body. Diamondbacks beat the Giants 3-2 in San Francisco. Jeff Scott, Arizona News Audio.
4: 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When Barkley sees dirt or water shooting from the ground, he leaves fast. 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
8: Yavapai Broadcasting News, I'm Paul David. A YCSO deputy is being credited with catching a fuel theft ring. Officials say Friday morning, gas stations in Seligman noticed they'd been victims of diesel fuel thefts, with 2,100 gallons reported stolen. The deputy located a U-Haul truck that matched the description of the suspect vehicle at a Seligman hotel. He then noticed gas leaking from the bed of the truck. Footprints led him to the hotel room where the suspects were taken into custody. In the room, investigators recovered a credit card skimmer, receipts for the tools used in the burglaries, and stolen credit cards. YCSO arrested 37-year-old Daquel Roberto Michael Campos and 23-year-old Jesus Daniel Rodriguez Yorty, both of Las Vegas. A third suspect, possibly in a newer model black Ford F-650 flatbed truck, had left the hotel before the deputy arrived. If you have information on this case, call YCSO or Yavapai Silent Witness. Prescott Valley Police listed 16-year-old Wesley G as a runaway. Wesley was last seen on Thursday, May 14th on Bluff Top Drive. His photo is on our news page at myradioplace.com. Arizona Attorney General Chris May says Alexander Dantzler was sentenced to 8 years in prison after pleading guilty to being part of two separate organized retail theft and trafficking enterprises. In total, Dantzler stole more than $140,000 worth of merchandise from Walmart stores across Arizona, including stores in Yavapai County. When Dantzler is released from prison, he'll spend 14 years on probation. He was also ordered to pay $140,000 in restitution to Walmart. Summit fire crews responded to a vehicle fire along Highway 89 last night. Crews arrived to find a pickup truck fully involved in fire with a travel trailer detached from the vehicle. The fire was also spreading into the forest. Firefighters doused the truck fire and kept the brush fire to a tenth of an acre. What caused the truck to catch fire is under investigation. Information on these stories and others can be found on our news page. 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With the news, I'm Paul David for Yavapai Broadcasting.
9: Happy Thursday. Here's a look at your morning forecast. Today will be sunny with winds 10 to 20 miles an hour in the afternoon, gusting as high as 30 miles an hour today. Flagstaff with a high of 68, Sedona 82, Prescott 74, Cottonwood 85, and Payson with a high of 78.
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1: Arizona News Audio. Mistrial in the penalty phase of the trial of Ian Mitchum, the man convicted of killing Allison Feldman at her Scottsdale home 11 years ago.
2: That nothing would resolve the impasse. So at this time, I am declaring a mistrial just as to count one in the penalty phase only.
1: The jury deadlocked. Prosecutors have to decide whether to pursue the death penalty with a new jury or allow Mitchum to be sentenced to life by the judge. Fewer DUI arrests among agencies participating in the DUI holiday task force over the weekend. Jesse Torres with the Office of Highway Safety says there were fewer law enforcement agencies participating.
3: From last year, we had approximately 1,900 officers participating. This year, we had 1,100.
1: Torres saying law enforcement agencies have received grants to help with DUI and traffic stops. They get to decide what weekends they want to use them. A Mesa woman and her boyfriend accused of refusing to get medical help for her 22-month-old baby after boiling water caused severe burns over half her body. Diamondbacks beat the Giants 3-2 in San Francisco. Jeff Scott, Arizona News Audio.
4: 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When Barkley sees dirt or water shooting from the ground, he leaves fast. Barkley then calls 911 and Southwest Gas from a safe location.
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8: Yavapai Broadcasting News, I'm Paul David. The National Weather Service in Flagstaff issued a red flag warning for the Little Colorado River Valley until 8 o'clock tonight. If a fire starts today, there's a good chance it'll spread rapidly. Camp Verde says FEMA is going to give federal assistance to help the town complete a geotechnical analysis and field study to support the design of roadway and storm drainage improvements along Verde Lakes Drive, which has been impacted by flooding. Officials say 5 geotechnical test pits will be dug to evaluate surface conditions. Once completed, the pits will be filled in. Winslow police are looking for two suspects wanted in connection with a series of vehicle burglaries that occurred early Tuesday morning in the 300 block of West Aspinwall and the 300 block of West Oak. Several surveillance photos were found of the suspects, but police would like more. Residents in the area are asked to review their security camera footage to see if they caught the suspects on it. Photos of the suspects are on our news page at myradioplace.com. The Northern Arizona Regional Training Academy, or NARTA, recently dedicated its new memorial garden at Yavapai College in Prescott. It honors 3 fallen law enforcement officers, Sergeant Rick Arlo Lopez and Sergeant Tommy Tymon of the Yavapai County Sheriff's Office, and Officer Tyler Stewart of the Flagstaff Police Department. The memorial garden is open to the public. Starting next Monday, the City of Flagstaff and Mountain Line will begin to make improvements to pedestrian crossings at several locations along Sawyer Avenue. The city is working to add safe pedestrian infrastructure near Mountain Line bus stops throughout the city. Work will generally take place Mondays through Fridays from 6 a.m. to 6 p.m. each day. Some minor traffic delays should be expected. The Prescott VA will hold a free PTSD awareness walk and barbecue on Sunday, June 7th at Watson Lake Park in Prescott. The goal of the event is to support those with PTSD and educate those who don't understand. The event will run from 9 a.m. to noon at the Watson Lake Upper Ramada. Parking is free for veterans, and it's $5 for the general public. With the news, I'm Paul David for Yavapai Broadcasting.
9: Happy Thursday. Here's a look at your morning forecast. Today will be sunny with winds 10 to 20 miles an hour in the afternoon, gusting as high as 30 miles an hour today. Flagstaff with a high of 68, Sedona 82, Prescott 74, Cottonwood 85, and Payson with a high of 78.
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0: His debut song, it's Vincent Mason, and I Wish You Well. And I wish these researchers had just stopped. There's a new study out regarding whether or not red wine is healthy for you. 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They found that the antioxidants that are in grapes are present in wine, but to a much smaller degree. If you're drinking wine for the health benefits, they suggest instead that you just eat a handful of raw grapes every day, which is obviously not nearly as much fun. And this is why these researchers never get invited to their relatives' houses. 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

0: He said in an interview recently that he realized that his parents were already married and having kids when they were at the age that he is right now. 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
1: Arizona News Audio. Mistrial in the penalty phase of the trial of Ian Mitchum, the man convicted of killing Allison Feldman in her Scottsdale home 11 years ago.
2: That nothing would resolve the impasse. So at this time, I am declaring a mistrial just as to count one in the penalty phase only.
1: The jury deadlocked. Prosecutors have to decide whether to pursue the death penalty with a new jury or allow Mitchum to be sentenced to life by the judge. Fewer DUI arrests among agencies participating in the DUI holiday task force over the weekend. Jesse Torres with the Office of Highway Safety says there were fewer law enforcement agencies participating.
3: From last year, we had approximately 1,900 officers participating. This year, we had 1,100.
1: Torres saying law enforcement agencies have received grants to help with DUI and traffic stops. They get to decide what weekends they want to use them. A Mesa woman and her boyfriend accused of refusing to get medical help for her 22-month-old baby after boiling water caused severe burns over half her body. Diamondbacks beat the Giants 3-2 in San Francisco. Jeff Scott, Arizona News Audio.
4: 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When Barkley sees dirt or water shooting from the ground, he leaves fast. Barkley then calls 911 and Southwest Gas from a safe location.
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8: Yavapai Broadcasting News, I'm Paul David. The National Weather Service in Flagstaff issued a red flag warning for the Little Colorado River Valley until 8 o'clock tonight. If a fire starts today, there's a good chance it will spread rapidly. Prescott Valley Police Department will hold a small memorial service for K-9 Mac, who unexpectedly died in late April. The service will be held next Wednesday, June 3rd at 4 p.m. in the Prescott Valley Public Library Auditorium. Apache Sitgreaves National Forest crews responded to the Dry Canyon fire yesterday and stopped it at a half acre, despite being in red flag conditions. The fire was reported yesterday morning south of Eager. What caused that fire is unknown. Arizona Attorney General Chris May says Alexander Dantzler was sentenced to 8 years in prison after pleading guilty to being part of two separate organized retail theft and trafficking enterprises. In total, Dantzler stole more than $140,000 worth of merchandise from Walmart stores across Arizona, including in Yavapai County. When Dantzler is released from prison, he'll spend 14 years on probation. He was also ordered to pay $140,000 in restitution to Walmart. Camp Verde says FEMA is going to give federal assistance to help the town complete a geotechnical analysis and field study to support the design of roadway and storm drainage improvements along Verde Lakes Drive, which has been impacted by flooding. Officials say 5 geotechnical test pits will be dug to evaluate surface conditions. Once finished, the pits will be filled in. Starting next Monday, the City of Flagstaff and Mountain Line will begin to make improvements to pedestrian crossings at several locations along Sawyer Avenue. The city is working to add safe pedestrian infrastructure near Mountain Line bus stops throughout the city. Work will generally take place Mondays through Fridays from 6 a.m. to 6 p.m. each day. Some minor traffic delays should be expected. And Goldwater Lake in Prescott will be completely closed from June 15th through the 26th for a roadway improvement project. The city says the entrance and exits to the park will be repaved. Information on these stories and others can be found on our news page at MyRadioPlace.com. With the news, I'm Paul David for Yavapai Broadcasting.
9: Well, sunny and breezy once again today. Wind gusts at times could hit 30 miles per hour or so. Breeziness well into the evening, too. Another windy and sunny one on Friday. Temperatures tomorrow should warm a bit. Highs today, Flagstaff 68, Sedona 82, Prescott 74, Cottonwood 85 degrees.
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13: Life happens. Country music makes it better. So what are you waiting for? Turn

0: There's Ride, Ride, Ride, George Burge and Luke Bryan. Well, Kyle Busch, it is official on his death certificate. We have some new light that is shed. Severe pneumonia, likely days, weeks, progressed to sepsis, which then disseminated into intravascular coagulation and got worse from there. He had been racing and winning even while ill, while having a sinus infection, the cough that he mentioned, collapsed days before passing away. Doctors note that it may have been preventable with an earlier hospitalization, which is probably the most heartbreaking thing about the whole thing.
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0: Ends of the Earth. 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Of course, we're rolling into a Friday, which always feels good. 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
1: Arizona News Audio. A mistrial in the penalty phase of the trial of Ian Mitchum, who killed Allison Feldman in her Scottsdale home 11 years ago. The jury deadlocked on a death sentence a day after one of the jurors was replaced for making an inappropriate comment. 30-year-old Cujo Young, convicted of armed robbery and attempted armed robbery of two women in 2020, one of them Mercedes Vega, who was murdered before she was to testify against him. Vega's parents told reporters
2: that there is justice out there, even after 6 years of not feeling like there is. We're going that way.
3: Yeah.
1: Deer Valley School Board member under fire for holding up a Nazi salute during a meeting. Scottsdale Police will soon launch an AI-assisted system to handle non-emergency calls more quickly. Officer Aaron Boland says it'll free up resources for their responses.
4: So that we can get help to people who really need it much faster, but also reduce the wait times people are maybe experiencing calling in on the non-emergency.
1: Connie Weber, Arizona News Audio.
5: 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When Barkley sees dirt or water shooting from the ground, he leaves fast. Barkley then calls 911 and Southwest Gas from a safe location.
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9: Yavapai Broadcasting News, I'm Paul Baven. Prescott Valley Police are asking for the public's help in locating 38-year-old Emily Alger. She was last seen at the Safeway in Prescott Valley on Tuesday. Her photo is posted on our news page at myradioplace.com. Navajo Police Department listed 34-year-old Latasha Marie Begay as missing. Contact was last made with Begay through social media on April 29th. She had been dropped off in Gallup, New Mexico. Her photo, again, on our news page at myradioplace.com. Summit fire crews responded to a vehicle fire along Highway 89 last night. Crews arrived to find a pickup truck fully involved in fire with a travel trailer detached from the vehicle. The fire was also spreading into the forest. Firefighters doused the truck fire and kept the brush fire to a tenth of an acre. What caused the truck to catch fire is under investigation. Yavapai County Board of Supervisors appointed Skylar Clout to the position of constable for the Seligman Justice Precinct. He replaces Richard Twiss, who resigned from the position on April 24th. Clout was the only applicant. Overnight roadway striping will take place in Cottonwood as part of the city's Main Street Improvements Project. The work will take place from June 7th through the 11th, with crews working from 9 p.m. to 6 a.m. each night. The striping will take place between the Clarkdale-Cottonwood city limits through Old Town Cottonwood and Highway 89A. One lane of traffic in each direction will be maintained when possible. Central Arizona Fire and Medical Authority launched Fire Aside, a new program designed to improve how wildfire risk is assessed and addressed across the region. This will help fire personnel and residents identify and reduce wildfire risk. Residents within the fire district can schedule a wildfire risk assessment by calling the administration office. During the visit, fire personnel will use Fire Aside to identify potential hazards on the property. And the Sedona Planning and Zoning Commission public hearing set for June 2nd has been canceled. Information on these stories and others can be found on our news page. Visit myradioplace.com. With the news, I'm Paul David for Yavapai Broadcasting.
10: Well, sunny and breezy once again today. Wind gusts at times could hit 30 miles per hour or so. Breeziness well into the evening, too. Another windy and sunny one on Friday. Temperatures tomorrow should warm a bit. Highs today, Flagstaff 68, Sedona 82, Prescott 74, Cottonwood 85 degrees.
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Easy to Love, that is Mr. Dustin Lynch. The headlines for record summer travel don't match up with the stat that we just uncovered. 4 in 10 Americans will not be taking a single trip this summer, with cost being the biggest reason why. Dadgum gas prices.

0: Ella Langley and Be Her. Well, NASCAR indefinitely suspended 2311 Racing employee Ivana Howell for behavioral reasons after she was allegedly arrested for using a golf cart to assault a 77-year-old man, causing serious injury. She was charged with felony assault with a deadly weapon. Apparently, a golf cart is now just that. It is a deadly weapon.
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0: 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Gotta go get in the water, man.
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1: Arizona News Audio. A mistrial in the penalty phase of the trial of Ian Mitchum, who killed Allison Feldman in her Scottsdale home 11 years ago. The jury deadlocked on a death sentence a day after one of the jurors was replaced for making an inappropriate comment. 30-year-old Cujo Young, convicted of armed robbery and attempted armed robbery of two women in 2020, one of them Mercedes Vega, who was murdered before she was to testify against him. Vega's parents told reporters
2: that there is justice out there, even after 6 years of not feeling like there is. We're going that way.
3: Yeah.
1: Deer Valley school board member under fire for holding up a Nazi salute during a meeting. Scottsdale police will soon launch an AI-assisted system to handle non-emergency calls more quickly. Officer Aaron Boland says it'll free up resources for their responses,
4: so that we can get help to people who really need it much faster, but also reduce the wait times people are maybe experiencing calling in on the non-emergency.
1: Connie Weber, Arizona News Audio.
5: 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When Barkley smells gas, he leaves fast. 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When Barkley sees dirt or water shooting from the ground, he leaves fast. Barkley then calls 911 and Southwest Gas from a safe location.
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9: Yavapai Broadcasting News, I'm Paul David. A YCSO deputy is being credited with catching a fuel theft ring. Officials say Friday morning, gas stations in Seligman noticed they'd been victims of diesel fuel thefts with 2,100 gallons reported stolen. The deputy located a U-Haul truck that matched the description of the suspect vehicle at a Seligman hotel. He then noticed gas leaking from the bed of the truck. Footprints led him to the hotel room where the suspects were taken into custody. In the room, investigators recovered a credit card skimmer, receipts for the tools used in the burglaries, and stolen credit cards. YCSO arrested 37-year-old Dashel Roberto Michael Campos and 23-year-old Jesus Daniel Rodriguez Yorty, both of Las Vegas. A third suspect, possibly in a newer model black Ford F-650 flatbed truck, had left the hotel before the deputy arrived. If you have information on the case, call YCSO or Yavapai Silent Witness. Prescott Valley Police listed 16-year-old Wesley G as a runaway. Wesley was last seen on Thursday, May 14th on Blufftop Drive. If you have information on his whereabouts, contact Prescott Valley Police. His photo's on our news page at myradioplace.com. The Northern Arizona Regional Training Academy, or NARTA, recently dedicated its new Memorial Garden at Yavapai College in Prescott. It honors three fallen law enforcement officers, Sergeant Rick, or Arlo, Lopez, and Sergeant Tommy Tyman of the Yavapai County Sheriff's Office, and Officer Tyler Stewart of the Flagstaff Police Department. The Memorial Garden is open to the public. Prescott is looking for volunteers to fill vacancies on two committees. There's a vacancy on the Pedestrian, Bicycle, and Traffic Advisory Committee and the Tourism Advisory Committee. Applications and letters of interest are due to the City Clerk's Office by June 26th. Prescott National Forest fire managers canceled the prescribed burn they had planned this week along Highway 169 near the Gray Wolf Landfill. Officials say they may try again next week, but that will be dependent on the weather. This information is on our news page at myradioplace.com. With the news, I'm Paul David for Yavapai Broadcasting.
10: Well, sunny and breezy once again today. Wind gusts at times could hit 30 miles per hour or so. Breeziness well into the evening, too. Another windy and sunny one on Friday. Temperatures tomorrow should warm a bit. Highs today, Flagstaff 68, Sedona 82, Prescott 74, Cottonwood 85 degrees.
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10: Well, good day, everybody. Welcome to the program, Countywide. I'm Brad Miller, of course. And we want to welcome into studio a smiling face and a guest we've not talked to for some time. Aaron Mabry is here. Hello.
13: Hi, Brad.
10: First visit with us as the executive director of the station on 6th Street, formerly the Verde Valley Senior Center. Am I right so far?
13: Oh, perfect.
10: Got you so far. Okay. Well, let's talk. Congratulations. I mean, it's been less than a year since you've been there.
13: 9 months.
10: Nine months. Okay. So you're, you know, still pretty new at it.
13: Yes.
10: But you've got experience with nonprofits and or organizations that work similar to this. So this was...
13: Many years. I won't say how many. That'll date myself. But... Yeah, and across the county, too. So yeah. Working with many, many different organizations. And one of my philosophies is collaboration and making sure that we're reaching out and not only assisting the other organizations around us, but allowing them to support us in our mission.
10: Sure. And that's what any smart nonprofit director will do, is build that network, is I think the cliche word, but it's true.
13: It's very true. And it's so... celebrated here in the Verde Valley. One of the reasons why I love working in nonprofit is that that we are so collaborative and so supportive all the way around.
10: Well, and it really, I mean, the station, let me, why the name change? Let's start with that. Station on 6, or for how many years do you know offhand was it Verde Valley?
13: The Verde Valley Senior Center has been in existence since the 70s.
10: Yeah,
13: so,
10: a long time.
13: Yeah, so we decided to do a little rebrand so that we could kind of refresh the idea that, you know, a senior center doesn't have to be, you know, where folks are coming in and just drinking soup and coming in on their walkers. But we wanted to kind of jazz it up, bring in a younger crowd, also that really expresses that collaboration piece, where we have some other organizations that are coming in and doing the same thing.
10: Yeah.
13: We serve so many meals. We serve over 45,000 meals a year out of our kitchen there on the station, at the station on 6th. And many of those go out to our Meals on Wheels program. We serve seven communities across the Verde Valley, from Jerome to Cottonwood to Clarkdale, Beaver Creek, Lake Montezuma.
10: Pretty wide range.
13: Camp Verde, yeah. So we have 17 different routes right now. And we're always looking for volunteers to come in and help with driving and that kind of thing. We just had our volunteer appreciation a couple of weeks ago where we had a barbecue and we had about 70 folks come out and celebrate with us. We gave them a nice barbecue and thank them for all the volunteerism that happens, as we know, in the Verde Valley.
10: Yeah. And how many volunteers? Do you have a ballpark figure on that?
13: We have over 50.
10: Yeah.
13: So we have drivers, and then we also have volunteers that come in and help us with office work, maybe.
10: Right.
13: Some that are helping with the kitchen, some that are helping pack meals, some that help with cleanup, some that help with all kinds of things, decorating, all kinds of wonderful things.

0: So if you're interested in volunteering, go online to our website at vvscaz.org. There's a button on there for volunteerism, and you fill out a form, and then we get back with you and kind of learn what it is that you're that floats your boat. What are you interested in?
1: What area of volunteerism?
0: Yeah, we've got some that just come in and pack bread. And they, you know, they come in, they love the socialization. It gives them something to do on Tuesdays. And then it really, you know, warms their heart that they know that they're contributing to so many people across the county.
1: Yeah.
0: We have about 500 constituents. So there's a lot of folks that are, receiving meals that are either homebound and, or those that are coming in and receiving, lunches, you know, in our dining room.
1: Right.
0: Our chef is amazing. He really takes care of making sure that we have that we're hitting the nutritional guidelines for our aging population, and also making sure that it's a fun menu and it's so incredibly tasty. So we just expanded our menu to breakfast bites. So if anybody's interested in coming in and having coffee with us, we have a coffee mug club that we just started with the station and the rebranding. So we actually have a coffee club, and then we have breakfast bites in the mornings, Monday through Friday. And then on Tuesdays and Thursdays, Chef throws in breakfast burritos. So we actually have folks that are just coming in when they're on their way to work and pick up breakfast burritos in the morning.
1: Sure. So. The economy's pretty rough. Has that increased demand for you, more clients?
0: We have about two new clients a day that are coming in.
1: Yeah.
0: So our dining room is getting packed. We're actually looking at how are we going to be able to seat so many. We had 75 on Wednesday. So we are really expanding the services that we're giving, you know, the activities that are surrounding lunch. People are coming to those and more interested in what's going on. But it's harder and harder for us to make ends meet, for sure.
1: Sure.
0: So we're always looking for donations, and we're always looking for ways for community can support those that are receiving meals.
1: Right.
0: You know, these meals are so important to so many. Sometimes this is the only meal that they get a day.
1: Yeah. Many years ago, I was in Sedona, and I talked to a Meals on Wheels advocate at that time. And real, I mean, everybody's heard of Meals on Wheels. Yeah, everybody, we're just, it seems like almost born with a sense of what it is. But you think, well, you take food to folks who maybe are having trouble financially or older, hard to prepare, use the stove and things like that. And that's just the tip of the iceberg. The social component that goes along with the drivers. I mean, you don't just drop it at the door. You're not DoorDash. Very often, it'll be those drivers, those volunteers that'll go in, deliver, and you're not spying, but you're taking mental snapshots, aren't you, of the conditions, and especially if it's a senior living alone.
0: Absolutely.
1: Right? Is that part of... Tell me about that. You know what? Let's take a break first. When we come back then, we'll kind of talk about the at least duality, maybe three kinds of missions that the Meals on Wheels program really addresses and how critical it is. Our guest is Erin Mabry, Executive Director, Station on 6, formerly Verde Valley Senior Center. And I'm not going to say that part anymore because it got a new name, and by golly, I like it, and let's run with that. Short break. We're back to Countywide right after this.
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4: Welcome back to the program. Brad Miller here. And again, Erin Mabry is our guest. The station on six. She is the executive director. And we're talking about really one of the major thrusts at the station, and that is the Meals on Wheels program. The finest point is simply delivering delicious, nutritious hot meals to seniors. And as Erin kind of began to say, sometimes that's the only warm meal they'll get, or nutritionally charged meal that they get. That's kind of sad.
5: Sometimes it's not just the meal.
4: Yeah.
5: It might be the only person they see. Always.
4: Well, that's almost every bit as important as the food, isn't
5: it? It's sometimes more important.
4: Yeah.
5: You know, that human contact, having somebody to look forward to seeing.
4: Yeah.
5: Sometimes we find them in precarious situations. Maybe they've fallen.
4: Right.
5: And we're there.
4: Yeah.
5: Otherwise, somebody wouldn't have found them. Or sometimes we're seeing that folks are having to choose. You know, they might have a dog, and they will split their meal with their their pet.
4: Mm-hmm.
5: That's their companion, right?
4: Right.
5: So, and sometimes, you know, the Meals on Wheels program is just that knock at the door, the smile, the friendship that they have. So many of our drivers come back and they have these incredible stories of friendship. And the people that they just love to see every day.
4: Yeah.
5: How many times that they come back after delivering, they bring back the coolers, and they'll tell us these incredible stories. Oh, I saw so-and-so today, and, you know, they were looking really good. And, you know, we got them that resource, and they were able to make that call. So we make sure that we're keeping an eye on these folks that sometimes don't get to see another person, or maybe they only see somebody once a week.
4: Right.
5: And we can identify some of the resources that they need, and then connect them with those.
4: Sure.
5: Things.
4: So, sure.
5: It's pretty important.
4: What do the volunteers do, and what do you do as follow up if, say, they have gone to a certain, what do we call our clients or?
5: We call them clients or
4: yeah.
5: Friends. Yeah.
4: Okay, our
5: yeah.
4: friends.
5: Yeah.
4: Visit a friend delivering a meal and comes back and says, wow, Sally has not had a bath, and I don't think, and
5: yep.
4: The cat box is overflowing. There's some distress. There's some marker there that isn't very noticeable for their health or some situation. Do you call authorities? What do you do?
5: So there's a couple of different layers of care. Yes. So if they're in distress and it's immediate, we
4: yeah.
5: would call 911 and have, you know, if they're on the floor maybe
4: right.
5: or inside and something else is going on, we would definitely call
4: sure.
5: Authority. We're not authorities in doing those kind of things. However, they are trained to make sure that they know, you know, where those boundaries are. And then a lot of our clients are signed up on the NACOG program, where they actually have a social worker that that helps them with the other care, the palliative care, the things that they need,
4: okay.
5: The bathing, those kind of things. We don't do that, but we are able to siren if there's an alert that needs to be happening, and then be able to recommend those resources for them.
4: Sure.
5: Sometimes we've reached out to the families and said, you know, mom's mom's kind of showing an episode of not understanding what's going on, or there's three meals that haven't been touched.
4: Right.
5: Those kind of things that will recognize those and then be able to siren.
4: Clear. I love using the word siren as a verb. You know, to alert, to be
5: alert.
4: On the ball, to be. I like how you kind of appreciate it that way, because that's what you're doing. You're just kind of making sure that, hey, so and so needs to, something is happening that's different than it was last time or the last couple of times. Somebody needs to step in that can get a little more sleeves rolled up than you guys can.
5: Typically, you know, our clients, our recipients are really looking forward to that knock on the door.
4: You bet.
5: It's their person. And we try to keep our drivers consistent. Of course, you know, with volunteerism, there's people that kind of come and go and that kind of thing, so that they have that familiar face and they trust them. So when they do come in and are delivering that meal, that they understand that this is a trusting relationship, and they look forward to it.
4: So the drivers typically will adopt a specific route, and they'll see Mrs. Green every week, every Wednesday, and Mrs. Jones every Wednesday, and so on. Okay.
5: So we deliver Monday, Wednesday, Friday hot meals, and in between they receive in midday.
4: Okay.
5: Everything is cooked fresh in our kitchen. So it's delivered as it's cooked. So and then on Tuesdays and Thursdays and those in between gaps, they receive a frozen meal, so that they can, you know, have meals all throughout the week.
4: Okay, and those are delivered as well.
5: Those are delivered as well at the
4: on
5: same time.
4: The Tuesday, okay.
5: On the Monday, Wednesday, Friday.
4: Yeah. So there's a little bit of overlap with duties. See, I didn't know that at all.
5: Yeah, you know, what I've heard so many times, when you've been to one Meals on Wheels, you've been to one Meals on Wheels.
4: Yeah.
5: So everybody does it a little bit different. And this is the way that we've been doing it here for a long time. And it makes sense. It works really well. We have a lot of area to cover when we do our deliveries. So we actually have a delivery person that goes to Camp Verde and meets our delivery drivers out there.
4: Okay.
5: And then they run, you know, with their routes. So
4: relay style.
5: It's a relay style. Yeah. It's sure. There's a lot of coordination in that. So we actually have a dedicated coordinator, Peggy, and she does all of our intake. And then I call her the wet cat herder. So she's always coordinating all of the volunteers and their schedules and that kind of thing. And then they go out and do their magic.
4: To volunteer specifically to help deliver meals, what do you need? I suppose a clean driving record, or what's all that?
5: You need
4: process?
5: A background check. You need to have your fingerprint clearance card. Of course, you're with vulnerable people.
4: Right.
5: So you go through that whole process and your driving record and insurance, your own vehicle, that kind of thing.
4: Right.
5: And then we get you on a route.
4: Yeah. Simple as that.
5: Yeah.
4: Probably up and running pretty quickly. Not another 9-week training course.
5: No, there's not. Yeah,
4: we figure it out pretty fast.
5: We get them in and out, and we super appreciate all of the help that we can get.
4: Sure.
5: There's always coordination. There's always a doctor's visit that somebody can't make that day, or, you know, friends are in from out of town, or those kind of things.
4: Sure.
5: So we coordinate with all of those things. So it takes a village.
4: It's
5: for sure.
4: Quite a bit. Okay. Where does the food come from? The food itself.
5: So we have vendors that bring in our food. So many people tell us, oh, well, you should just, you know, partner with the food banks and this and that. It doesn't kind of work that way, only because we have to have licensed vendors to bring the food in, make sure that it's safe. And that then our chef actually develops our meals and our menus. Those are all checked and made sure that we are hitting all of the nutritious nutrient guidelines.
4: Right.
5: And, so it's quite a process, actually, to get those meals on plates. But we make sure that we're following all the nutritional guidelines, again, by USDA. And then those meals are cooked right there in our kitchen. Off they go. It's quite a process.
4: Big operation.
5: And I would invite anybody to come and witness it. It's pretty neat to see.
4: And then 75 in the dining room, that's way more than I would have kind of guessed.
5: It was a lot.
4: Yeah.
5: There's like I said, we have about two new people every day coming in, and that's our average right now. And we're not sure if it's the rebranding or if it's maybe the need for folks to find not only nutritious but affordable meals.
4: Right.
5: And they just love the camaraderie.
4: Yeah.
5: They're coming in to the dining room, and we've got some tables that fill up really quick because they're all buddies and they've all learned it. We even have some romances happening.
4: All right.
5: I know. So kind of watching those from afar is a lot of fun, and it's really fun. We have live music almost every day during lunch. So we have a variety of different musicians that come in, whether it's piano or fiddle or jazz or some improv stuff.
4: So you got a good time going on over at the station.
5: It's so much fun. It's so much fun.
4: All right. Let's take another break. And we'll come back and wrap it up with Aaron and talk a little bit here about if you can pledge resources or volunteerism when we come back. It's Countywide. We're back in a minute.

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0: Coming back, our final moments of today with executive director of the station on 6th Street, and that is Aaron Mabry. 9 months on the job. It sounds like you really got your hands full. You found time for us. I was happy to have you come in, but there's so much to this. It's a big operation over there.
1: Thank you so much for having me, first of all. Yeah.
0: And
1: we're busy every day. Yeah. There's a lot going on. We have so many activities, so many fun things that are happening, from Pictionary to pool. We have a pool table. I don't know if people know that. But we have lessons that are happening, and movement classes and chair yoga and, like I said, live music and fun and food and coffee and all those fun things coming together. Eventually, we'll have a walking path that's going around the property. We've just submitted some grants for those type things.
0: Great.
1: Improvements on the outside, being able to utilize the wonderful weather that we have, and be able to really utilize that whole property.
0: Yeah. All right. If I want to pledge resources, financial assistance, what's the best way to do that? And then same question about volunteers, if I want to become a volunteer.
1: Yes, please. So both ways. You can go online, go to our website. It's vvscaz.org, so Verde Valley Senior Center, az.org.
0: Okay.
1: Or you can call us at 928-634-5450. And give us a call or stop by. We're right there on 6th Street in Cherry. The building is amazing. Everybody walks in and
0: it was a train, depot or a train?
1: It was actually a maintenance yard.
0: Okay.
1: For UVX back in the day. So the trains actually went on, threw it by it. The cars, I think, were serviced on the inside. And if you do tour the office, the space in there, we have pictures of all of that.
0: Sure.
1: It's really, really neat. It's
0: unique
1: all
0: kind of
1: brick.
0: Building.
1: Yeah, it's beautiful.
0: Well, great service, a really key service in the Verde Valley and in so many communities where times are tough and getting tougher. Two new clients every day, but you're keeping up with that demand. Volunteers are always welcome. Resources certainly always welcome at the station on 6. The director, executive director, is Aaron Mabry. I'm Brad Miller. 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

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We do like to take the high road. 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

That's Bailey Zimmerman and Backup Plan. Well, hope you're having an awesome day. Rolling into a Friday tomorrow, which is going to be great. By the way, the sky-high price of gasoline has pushed some people to start carpooling. Experts stress the importance of being pleasant, courteous, and respectful of fellow carpoolers. Don't be too chatty. Be mindful and, remember that some people prefer their mornings quite quiet.

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1: On a news audio, a mom pleads guilty to theft for continuing to collect ESA money after moving to Texas. She's been ordered to pay more than $28,000 in restitution. The Grand Canyon is deploying a dog to scare wildlife away from park visitors. A promising new drug could be a significant breakthrough in extending the lives of pancreatic cancer patients. It's called Diraxonrasib.

0: Dr. Mitul Patel, medical oncologist with Dignity Health Cancer Institute, says it's a daily pill.
1: What it is showing is that this drug is safe in patients with advanced pancreas cancer who've previously been treated with chemotherapy. And it is showing very strong signals of benefit.
0: Cooler weather on the way to the lower deserts. National Weather Service Phoenix meteorologist Catherine Berislavich says after this week's highs in the upper 90s,
2: we're going to see temperatures cooling through Friday. It looks like highs will top out today in the low 90s across the Phoenix area. And then tomorrow we'll dip into the mid to upper 80s.
0: Connie Weber, Arizona News Audio.
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7: Yavapai Broadcasting News, I'm Paul David. The National Weather Service and Flagstaff issued a red flag warning for the Little Colorado River Valley until 8 o'clock tonight. If a fire starts today, there's a good chance it will spread rapidly. Prescott Valley Police Department will hold a small memorial service for K-9 Mac, who unexpectedly died in late April. The service will be held next Wednesday, June 3rd at 4 p.m. in the Prescott Valley Public Library Auditorium. Apache Sitgreaves National Forest crews responded to the Dry Canyon fire yesterday and stopped it at a half acre, despite being in red flag conditions. The fire was reported yesterday morning south of Eager. What caused that fire is unknown. Arizona Attorney General Chris May says Alexander Dantzler was sentenced to 8 years in prison after pleading guilty to being part of two separate organized retail theft and trafficking enterprises. In total, Dantzler stole more than $140,000 worth of merchandise from Walmart stores across Arizona, including in Yavapai County. When Dantzler is released from prison, he'll spend 14 years on probation. He was also ordered to pay $140,000 in restitution to Walmart. Camp Verde says FEMA is going to give federal assistance to help the town complete a geotechnical analysis and field study to support the design of roadway and storm drainage improvements along Verde Lakes Drive, which has been impacted by flooding. Officials say 5 geotechnical test pits will be dug to evaluate surface conditions. Once finished, the pits will be filled in. Starting next Monday, the City of Flagstaff and Mountain Line will begin to make improvements to pedestrian crossings at several locations along Sawyer Avenue. The city is working to add safe pedestrian infrastructure near Mountain Line bus stops throughout the city. Work will generally take place Mondays through Fridays from 6 a.m. to 6 p.m. each day. Some minor traffic delays should be expected. And Goldwater Lake in Prescott will be completely closed from June 15th through the 26th for a roadway improvement project. The city says the entrance and exits to the park will be repaved. Information on these stories and others can be found on our news page at MyRadioPlace.com. With the news, I'm Paul David for Yavapai Broadcasting.
8: Well, sunny and breezy once again today. Wind gusts at times could hit 30 miles per hour or so. Breeziness well into the evening, too. Another windy and sunny one on Friday. Temperatures tomorrow should warm a bit. Highs today, Flagstaff 68, Sedona 82, Prescott 74, Cottonwood 85 degrees.
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0: Riley Green changed my mind. Apparently, Riley recently got to meet Queen Latifah, and she was smitten with the dude, which tracks, let's be honest. Riley also denied that a recent song that he wrote, POS Like Me, was a response to a Megan Maroney track called Who Hurt You, which many assumed was actually about him. He says he wrote POS Like Me 6 months earlier and was just sharing it with fans, insists that personal life is not anyone's public business, which we respect.
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0: 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Poor sleep has also had a connection to other serious medical conditions, including obesity, heart disease, and, yep, diabetes.
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1: On the news audio, this morning in Phoenix, a city bus hit a pedestrian, killing her. It's not clear who was at fault. One of three men accused of murdering Mercedes Vega before she testified in a robbery trial was convicted of that robbery. 30-year-old Cujo Young and one of the other men could get the death penalty for the murder charge. Incumbent Congressman Greg Stanton declined a clean elections commission debate, so his District 4 challenger, Kai Newkirk, took the opportunity to point out what he says are Stanton's deficiencies working for his struggling citizens.
2: In my view, our incumbent, unfortunately, has both not stood up to these emergencies with the force that's necessary, and also in some cases has enabled it or been complicit in that.
1: AAA Arizona reports gas prices have dropped for a second straight week. The Auto Club's Aldo Vasquez.
3: The average for a gallon of gas is about $4.74. That's a drop of 7 cents over last week, but we are still about $1.40 higher than the prices we were seeing at the pump last year.
1: Connie Weber, Arizona News Audio.
4: 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When Barkley smells gas, he leaves fast. 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
8: Yavapai Broadcasting News, I'm Paul David. Prescott Valley Police are asking for the public's help in locating 38-year-old Emily Alger. She was last seen at the Safeway in Prescott Valley on Tuesday. Her photo is posted on our news page at myradioplace.com. Navajo Police Department listed 34-year-old Latasha Marie Begay as missing. Contact was last made with Begay through social media on April 29th. She had been dropped off in Gallup, New Mexico. Her photo, again, on our news page at myradioplace.com. Summit fire crews responded to a vehicle fire along Highway 89 last night. Crews arrived to find a pickup truck fully involved in fire with a travel trailer detached from the vehicle. The fire was also spreading into the forest. Firefighters doused the truck fire and kept the brush fire to a tenth of an acre. What caused the truck to catch fire is under investigation. Yavapai County Board of Supervisors appointed Skyler Clout to the position of constable for the Seligman Justice Precinct. He replaces Richard Twiss, who resigned from the position on April 24th. Clout was the only applicant. Overnight roadway striping will take place in Cottonwood as part of the city's Main Street Improvements Project. The work will take place from June 7th through the 11th, with crews working from 9 p.m. to 6 a.m. each night. The striping will take place between the Clarkdale-Cottonwood city limits through Old Town Cottonwood and Highway 89A. One lane of traffic in each direction will be maintained when possible. Central Arizona Fire and Medical Authority launched Fire Aside, a new program designed to improve how wildfire risk is assessed and addressed across the region. This will help fire personnel and residents identify and reduce wildfire risk. Residents within the fire district can schedule a wildfire risk assessment by calling the administration office. During the visit, fire personnel will use Fire Aside to identify potential hazards on the property. And the Sedona Planning and Zoning Commission public hearing set for June 2nd has been canceled. Information on these stories and others can be found on our news page. Visit myradioplace.com. With the news, I'm Paul David for Yavapai Broadcasting.
9: Well, sunny and breezy once again today. Wind gusts at times could hit 30 miles per hour or so. Breeziness well into the evening, too. Another windy and sunny one on Friday. Temperatures tomorrow should warm a bit. Highs today, Flagstaff 68, Sedona 82, Prescott 74, Cottonwood 85 degrees.
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11: The overnight weather, after a breezy day today, the winds quieting as we move through the evening, still fairly active through much of the evening, dropping off overnight, another breezy day tomorrow with sunshine returning too. Overnight lows tonight, Flagstaff down to 40, Sedona 57, Prescott 42, Cottonwood 52, slightly warmer on Friday, highs Flagstaff 67, Sedona 81 tomorrow, Prescott 74, Cottonwood 86 degrees.
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0: Latest from Jason Aldean. It's called Don't Tell on Me. Well, going into a Friday, what's your favorite type of weekend? Not doing much? 64% of adults polled say the best weekend is one with no plans. It's great. Headlines of record summer travel do not match up with this stat that we uncovered. 4 in 10 Americans will not be taking a single trip this summer, with the cost of traveling being the primary reason.
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3: 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Country News Now. Avery Anna explains why she chose her new song, Blood Runs Thicker, for her ACM performance.
4: 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I just kind of wanted to show everybody that that's who I am, and I can't believe that I did that in front of all of my favorite artists.
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1: Arizona News Audio. This morning in Phoenix, a city bus hit a pedestrian, killing her. It's not clear who was at fault. One of three men accused of murdering Mercedes Vega before she testified in a robbery trial was convicted of that robbery. 30-year-old Cujo Young and one of the other men could get the death penalty for the murder charge. Incumbent Congressman Greg Stanton declined a clean elections commission debate, so his District 4 challenger, Kai Newkirk, took the opportunity to point out what he says are Stanton's deficiencies working for his struggling citizens.
2: In my view, our incumbent, unfortunately, has both not stood up to these emergencies with the force that's necessary, and also in some cases has enabled it or been complicit in that.
1: AAA Arizona reports gas prices have dropped for a second straight week. The Auto Club's Aldo Vasquez.
3: The average per gallon of gas is about $4.74. That's a drop of 7 cents over last week, but we are still about $1.40 higher than the prices we were seeing at the pump last year.
1: Connie Weber, Arizona News Audio.
4: 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When Barkley hears hissing coming from a gas appliance, he leaves fast. When Barkley sees dirt or water shooting from the ground, he leaves fast. Barkley then calls 911 and Southwest Gas from a safe location.
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8: 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A YCSO deputy is being credited with catching a fuel theft ring. Officials say Friday morning, gas stations in Seligman noticed they had been victims of diesel fuel thefts with 2,100 gallons reported stolen. The deputy